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1: 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I have some food in my bag for you. 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

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And if there is a root in this garden that threatens our happy home, I'll

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Let's take off in the blue. Once I get you up there, where the air is rarefied, we'll just glide, starry-eyed. 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

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The way the street smells after it rains. 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

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There's gardens and elephants and buildings like they have.

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I am the chosen magician. The question of reality. Consciousness. I am God, the ultimate presence.

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Tell my little friends outside I'm almost there. Tell my little friends outside I'm almost there. Tell my little friends outside I'm almost there. I'm almost there.

When you're happy, it's happy, it's a beautiful thing. Sun comes out and the angels sing. A heavenly song about your big old heart. Beats so loud, it's tearing me apart. Yeah, got your doubts, baby, that's okay.